0: Many come and go. Come and go. But this one is here to stay forever.
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Who is it we dying for? 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

0: 9 a.m. is the time here at Radio Jordan. Jordan strongly condemned Iranian missile and drone attacks targeting Kuwait as a flagrant violation of the Gulf state's sovereignty and a threat to regional security and stability. In a statement yesterday, the Ministry of Foreign Affairs said the attacks constitutes a blatant breach of international law and the UN Charter. The statement affirmed Jordan's full solidarity with Kuwait and expressed its support for all measures taken by the Gulf nation to safeguard its sovereignty, security, and territorial integrity. Medical sources in Gaza said hospitals across the besieged strip received 7 slain people during the past 48 hours. The sources pointed out that the death toll in Gaza has risen to nearly 72,820 since Israel launched its genocidal aggression on the Palestinian strip on October the 7th, 2023. Meanwhile, Israeli occupation Prime Minister Benjamin Netanyahu directed Israel's military to expand its control of the Gaza Strip to 70%. An Israeli occupation airstrike on the Ashwafat area in Beirut's southern suburbs yesterday killed 3 people and wounded 15 others. Earlier yesterday, an Israeli strike targeted a residential building in Shwefat, an area close to Beirut Rafiq al-Hariri International Airport. The attack is the first of its kind on Beirut's southern suburbs in weeks, as Israel recently ramped up its military operations in the country. Iranian state media said Tehran and Washington reached an agreement yesterday to extend their ceasefire and lift restrictions on shipping through the Strait of Hormuz, adding that, however, that the agreement had not been finalized. According to sources familiar with the matter, the agreement would extend the truce for another 60 days and allow traffic to flow through the strategic waterway while negotiators tackle difficult issues such as Iran's nuclear program. The sources pointed out that the U.S. President Donald Trump has yet to approve the deal. The United States warned Oman not to get involved either directly or indirectly in any effort to impose a toll in the Strait of Hormuz, saying it will penalize any partners involved in such a system. Yesterday, U.S. Treasury Secretary Scott Bessent said in a post on social media platform X that the American government would not tolerate any effort to impose a tolling system in the Strait of Hormuz. And finally, here's a look at the weather forecast. Pleasant weather continues to prevail in the mountainous areas and the plains today, while it'll be warm in the port city of Aqaba and the Jordan Valley. Temperatures register a high of 26 degrees Celsius in Amman and 37 degrees in Aqaba and the Jordan Valley. And that is the end of the news at about 4 minutes past the hour.
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The 10 a.m. news headlines from Radio Jordan. Muslim pilgrims enter the third day of the stoning of the devil ritual in Saudi Arabia. Jordan strongly condemns Iranian missile and drone attacks on Kuwait as a blatant breach of international law and the UN Charter. Israeli occupation Prime Minister Benjamin Netanyahu directs the occupation military to take more of Gaza by seizing 70% of the Palestinian territory. The European Union imposes new sanctions on Israeli settlers and organizations that support them in the occupied West Bank. An Israeli occupation airstrike on Beirut's Shuifat area kills 3 people and wounds 15 others. The United Nations condemns civilian deaths in Lebanon as Israeli hostilities escalate. The United States warns Oman not to engage in facilitating tolls for the Strait of Hormuz. The World Health Organization calls for more funding to fight Ebola epidemic in the Democratic Republic of Congo. Petra Archaeological Park records more than 8,500 visitors during the Eid al-Adha holiday. And pleasant weather continues to prevail in the hilly areas and the plains, while it'll be warm in Aqaba and the Jordan Valley.

brave one, just a wrong one. And I ended up somewhere I couldn't explain. Everything looked different. Not scary different, just new. Like the world had a back room.

was watching. Nobody was grading. Nobody was saying, that's not how it's done.

11 a.m. is the time here at Radio Jordan. Millions of Muslim pilgrims gathered today in the Saudi holy site of Mina to carry out the ritual of stoning the devil during Al-Hajj or pilgrimage, throwing pebbles at a large stone wall in a symbolic rejection of evil. The ritual recalls Prophet Ibrahim's refusal of Satan's temptations. Pilgrims will then return to Mecca for a final farewell circumambulation of the Al-Kaaba before their Hajj is complete. Speaker of the Arab Parliament, Mohammad Al-Yamahi, strongly condemned the Iranian attacks targeting the state of Kuwait with missiles and drones. In a statement, Al-Yamahi described the attacks as a blatant assault on Kuwait's sovereignty and a clear violation of the UN Charter and a serious breach of international law. Al-Yamahi also stressed that Kuwait's security is an integral part of Arab national security. An Israeli occupation airstrike on the Ashwafat area in Beirut's southern suburbs yesterday killed 3 people, including 2 children, and wounded 15 others. Earlier yesterday, an Israeli strike targeted a residential building in Ashwafat, an area close to Beirut Rafiq al-Hariri International Airport. The attack is the first of its kind on Beirut's southern suburbs in weeks, as Israel recently ramped up its military operations in the country. The United Nations said it is deeply concerned by the escalation of hostilities in Lebanon, including Israeli strikes in southern Beirut, as well as intensified attacks on alleged Hezbollah targets across the UN interim force in Lebanon's area of operations and beyond the Litani River. Yesterday, UN spokesperson Stephen Dujarric said that the United Nations was also alarmed by reports of Israeli ground incursions north of the Litani River. World Health Organization Director General Tedros Ghebreyesus arrived yesterday in Kinshasa to coordinate the response of an Ebola outbreak in the Democratic Republic of Congo, warning that conflict, displacement, and mistrust are hampering the efforts. Speaking upon arrival, Tedros called the outbreak very complex and urged a ceasefire, saying insecurity and food shortages were complicating the response. Local official statistics showed that the total number of visitors to the Petra Archaeological Park reached 8,561 from Tuesday through Thursday, amid strong tourism activity during the Eid al-Adha holiday. According to the statistics, the site welcomed 1,100 visitors on Tuesday, while the number rose to 2,159 on Wednesday, before surging to 5,302 visitors on Thursday. And finally, here's a look at the weather forecast. Pleasant weather continues to prevail in the hilly areas and the plains, while it'll be warm in the port city of Aqaba and the Jordan Valley. Temperatures register a high with 26 degrees Celsius in Amman and 37 degrees in Aqaba and the Jordan Valley. And that is the end of the news at about 4 minutes past the hour.

كل عام وأنتم بخير. أضحى مبارك. عساكم من عواده.

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0: 12 noon is the time here at Radio Jordan. Millions of Muslim pilgrims gather in the Saudi holy site of Mina to carry out the ritual of stoning of the devil. Jordan strongly condemns Iran's missile and drone attacks on Kuwait as a blatant breach of international law and the UN Charter. Israeli occupation attacks killed 3 Palestinian civilians in Gaza and 3 other civilians in Lebanon. And the World Health Organization calls for more funding to fight Ebola epidemic. Those were the main points, and now the news in detail. Millions of Muslim pilgrims gathered today in the Saudi holy site of Mina to carry out the ritual of stoning of the devil during Al-Hajj, or pilgrimage, throwing pedals at a large stone wall in a symbolic rejection of evil. The ritual recalls Prophet Ibrahim's refusal of Satan's temptations. Pilgrims will then return to Mecca for a final farewell circumambulation of the Al-Kaaba before their Hajj is complete. Hajj is one of the 5 pillars of Islam and must be performed once in a lifetime by Muslims who are physically and financially able. The final days of Hajj coincide with the Eid al-Adha, the festival marking Prophet Ibrahim's willingness to sacrifice his son in obedience to God. Jordan strongly condemned the Iranian missile and the drone attacks targeting Kuwait as a flagrant violation of the Gulf state's sovereignty and a threat to regional security and stability. In a statement yesterday, the Ministry of Foreign Affairs said the attacks constitutes a blatant breach of international law and the UN Charter. The statement affirmed Jordan's full solidarity with Kuwait and expressed support for all measures taken by the Gulf nation to safeguard its sovereignty, security, and territorial integrity. An Israeli occupation drone strike on Al-Mawasi district in Gaza city of Khan Yunis today killed at least 3 Palestinian civilians. Palestinian news agency Wafa said additional injuries were reported in Al-Mawasi after Israeli occupation troops bombed a structure and a plot of land near agricultural greenhouses. In a separate attack, 5 Palestinians were wounded after the occupation army shelled Al-Yarmouk street in Gaza City, causing a fire to break out inside one of the buildings. Meanwhile, an Israeli airstrike hit the vicinity of Al-Aqsa Martyrs Hospital in central Gaza. Yesterday, Prime Minister of the Israeli occupation government, Benjamin Netanyahu, directed the occupation military to expand its control of the Gaza Strip to 70%. Israel effectively controls an estimated 64% of the besieged strip. An Israeli occupation airstrike on the Ashwafert area in the Beirut's southern suburbs yesterday killed 3 people and wounded 15 others. Earlier yesterday, an Israeli strike targeted a residential building in Shwefat, an area close to Beirut Rafiq al-Hariri International Airport. The attack is the first of its kind on Beirut's southern suburbs in weeks, as Israel recently ramped up its military operations in the country. The United Nations said it is deeply concerned by the escalation of hostilities in Lebanon, including Israeli strikes in southern Beirut, as well as intensified attacks on alleged Hezbollah targets across the UN interim force UNIFIL in Lebanon's area of operations and beyond the Litani River. UN spokesperson Stephen Dujarric said yesterday that the United Nations was also alarmed by reports of Israeli ground incursions north of the Litani River. UNIFIL reported around 670 projectile trajectories on Wednesday, and highest number since the cessation of hostilities began on April the 17th. The mission also observed continued Israeli military activity, including armored movements, engineering works, logistical traffic, and airstrikes.
1: We're also very concerned by the Israeli strikes in southern Beirut. We note with concern the intensified Israeli airstrikes on alleged Hezbollah targets across the UNIFIL area of operation. We condemn the loss of civilian life. Renewed evacuation orders by Israeli authorities over the past 48 hours have affected hundreds of thousands of people south of the Zahrani River, including in the city of Tyre and Nabatir. Collective shelters in Tyre and Saida are reportedly full and cannot take any more people.
0: American sources said yesterday that the United States and Iran reached an agreement to extend their ceasefire and lift restrictions on shipping through the Strait of Hormuz. According to sources familiar with the matter, the agreement would extend the truce for another 60 days and allow traffic to flow through the strategic waterway while negotiators tackle difficult issues such as Iran's nuclear program. The sources pointed out that the U.S. President Donald Trump has yet to approve the deal. Meanwhile, Iranian state media said an agreement to extend the Iran-U.S. ceasefire had not been finalized. The United States warned Oman not to get involved either directly or indirectly in any effort to impose a toll in the Strait of Hormuz, saying it will penalize any partners involved in such a system. U.S. Treasury Secretary Scott Bessent said in a post on social media platform X yesterday that the American government will not tolerate any effort to impose a tolling system in the Strait of Hormuz. On Wednesday, President Donald Trump threatened to bomb Oman despite economic and military ties between the two countries. World Health Organization Director General Tedros Ghebreyesus arrived yesterday in Kinshasa to coordinate the response to an Ebola outbreak in the Democratic Republic of Congo, warning that the conflict, displacement, and mistrust are hampering the efforts. Speaking upon arrival, Tedros called the outbreak very complex and urged a ceasefire, saying insecurity and food shortages were complicating the response. He urged more international funding, saying only about a third of the required support had been received. Meanwhile, the Africa Centers for Disease Control and Prevention announced that a total of 137 confirmed Ebola cases have been reported in the Democratic Republic of Congo and Uganda. In Radio Jordan's local news, local official statistics showed that the total number of visitors to the Petra archaeological part reached 8,561 from Tuesday through Thursday amid strong tourism activity during the Eid al-Adha holiday. According to the statistics, the site welcomed 1,100 visitors on Tuesday, while the number rose to 2,159 on Wednesday before surging to 5,302 visitors on Thursday. And to end this hour's news bulletin, here are the main points once again.

Millions of Muslim pilgrims gather in the Saudi holy site of Mina to carry out the ritual of stoning of the devil. Jordan strongly condemns Iranian missile and drone attacks on Kuwait as a blatant breach of international law and the UN Charter. Israeli occupation attacks kill 3 Palestinian civilians in Gaza and 3 other civilians in Lebanon. And the World Health Organization calls for more funding to fight Ebola epidemic. And finally, here's a look at the weather forecast. Pleasant weather continues to prevail in the hilly areas and the plains, while it'll be warm in the port city of Aqaba and the Jordan Valley. Temperatures register a high of 26 degrees Celsius in Amman and 37 degrees in Aqaba and the Jordan Valley. And that is the end of the news at nearly 10 minutes past the hour.

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2 in the afternoon. This is Radio Jordan in Amman. Hello and welcome. Pilgrims begin departing the holy city of Mecca after completing the Hajj rituals, which this year drew over 1.7 million pilgrims from 165 countries. The German government expresses concern over Israeli plans to expand control in the Gaza Strip. The UN adds the Israeli occupation forces to a list of parties linked to credible allegations of conflict-related sexual violence, including suspected patterns of rape. The UN Children's Agency says an average of 11 children have been killed every day in Lebanon as Israel intensifies strikes across the country despite an existing ceasefire. And the U.S. imposes new sanctions on Iran's military-related oil trade, even as Washington and Tehran reportedly reached a tentative agreement to extend their ceasefire.

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1: in Amman, 99.7 in Aqaba, 90.9 in the north, 96.1 in the Dead Sea and the Jordan Valley, and worldwide, jrtv.gov.co
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wait, please. My therapist told me that I should tell you the truth, and you're still angry. So sometimes I feel like I still should have lied. I tell you the truth because I care, but I also lie to you because I care. But if I tell you the truth, I guess I can sleep better at night. But then it looks like I don't.

0: 3 p.m. news summary. This is Radio Jordan in Amman. I am Raad Labdoush. Hello and welcome. More than 1.7 million pilgrims from 165 countries have completed the Hajj rituals and begun departing the holy city of Mecca. Meantime, spokesperson for the Ministry of Awqaf, Muhammad Al-Tawalbe, says the Jordanian Hajj mission is actively carrying out its field plans to support Jordanian pilgrims, offering guidance and assistance at the holy sites through specialized teams operating around the clock. The German government has expressed concern over Israeli plans to expand control in Gaza after Israeli Prime Minister Benjamin Netanyahu reportedly instructed the military to seize additional areas of the strip, starting with 70% of the Palestinian territory. Israel is currently estimated to control around 64% of the densely populated coastal enclave, much of which has been devastated during its two-year military campaign. UN Secretary General Antonio Guterres has added the Israeli occupation forces to the list of parties for which there is credible information regarding suspected patterns of rape and other forms of conflict-related sexual violence. The designation appeared in Guterres' annual report covering the period from January to December 2025, which documented cases verified by the United Nations involving sexual violence against Palestinians from the Gaza Strip and the West Bank while in Israeli detention. The UN Children's Agency says an average of 11 children have been killed every day during the past week in Lebanon as Israel intensifies strikes across the country despite an existing ceasefire. Over the past 2 days, heavy Israeli bombardments have targeted towns and villages in southern Lebanon after Israel declared a new section of the area a combat zone. The U.S. has imposed new sanctions on Iran's military-related oil trade, saying it will not allow Tehran to boost oil revenues to rebuild its armed forces or military capabilities. This came as the United States and Iran agreed yesterday to extend their truce for 60 days and allow maritime traffic through the Strait of Hormuz, while negotiations continue on more complex issues, including Iran's nuclear program. Finally, the weather forecast, relatively cold weather, is expected across most parts of the country tonight, with moderate conditions in the Jordan Valley and Aqaba. Lows at 11 degrees Celsius in Amman, 21 degrees in Aqaba, and across much of the Jordan Valley. Thank you so much for your time.
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Did Botticelli paint her face? She has the perfect scent. She speaks the perfect French. 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

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This is Radio Jordan in Amman. Hello and welcome. Over 1.7 million pilgrims complete the Hajj rituals and begin departing the holy city of Mecca. Germany expresses concern over Israeli plans to expand control over the Gaza Strip. The UN includes the Israeli occupation forces on a list of parties associated with credible allegations of conflict-related sexual violence. UNICEF reports that Israeli attacks in southern Lebanon have resulted in an average of 11 children being killed or injured every day over the past week. The United States and Iran agree to extend their ceasefire for 60 days and allow maritime traffic through the Strait of Hormuz. And Ukraine's President Volodymyr Zelensky says Russia is preparing a major new attack on his country.

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5 p.m. news summary. You're listening to Radio Jordan in Amman. I'm Rad Libdosh. Hello and welcome. More than 1.7 million pilgrims from over 160 countries have completed the Hajj rituals and begun departing the holy city of Mecca. Spokesman for the Ministry of Awqaf, Muhammad Al-Tawalbe, says the Jordanian Hajj mission is actively carrying out its field plans to support Jordanian pilgrims, offering guidance and assistance at the holy sites through specialized teams operating round the clock. The European Union has added 4 Israeli entities and 3 individuals to its sanctions list under the global human rights sanctions regime, citing serious and systematic human rights violations against Palestinians in the occupied West Bank. The new sanctions target extremist Israeli settlers and organizations that support them, holding them responsible for violations such as breaches of physical and mental integrity, as well as infringements on property rights, freedom of religion or belief, and access to education. Pakistan's Foreign Minister Ishaq Dar has arrived in Washington for talks with U.S. Secretary of State Marco Rubio that are expected to include the latest developments in negotiations on ending the Iran war. The first round of peace talks in Pakistan concluded without a pact. However, sources say that Tehran and Washington have reached an initial agreement to extend their truce for 60 days and lift restrictions on shipping through the Strait of Hormuz. Ukraine's President Volodymyr Zelensky says Russia is preparing a major new attack on his country. In a Telegram post, Zelensky calls for additional sanctions on Russia and stressed that agreements with partners on air defense systems must be implemented without delay. Russia, meanwhile, said on Monday that it intends to carry out systematic strikes on targets in Kyiv and warned foreigners and diplomats to leave the city. Finally, relatively cold weather is expected across much of the highlands and the hilly areas, moderate elsewhere in the country. Lows at 11 degrees Celsius in Amman, 21 degrees forecast for much of the Jordan Valley and the Gulf city of Aqaba. Thank you so much for your time.

كل عام وأنتم بخير. أضحى مبارك. عساكم من عوادة. 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

0: 6 p.m. This is Radio Jordan in Amman. We begin with the headlines. Over 1.7 million pilgrims complete the Hajj rituals and begin departing the holy city of Mecca. Germany voices concerns over Israeli plans wider control of the Gaza Strip. And Iran voices distrust in talks with the US as a new round of negotiations begins in Washington. To the details, my name is Raad Luktoosh. Good evening and welcome. More than 1.7 million pilgrims from over 160 countries have completed the Hajj rituals and begun departing the holy city of Mecca. In the meantime, spokesman for the Ministry of Awqaf, Muhammad Al-Tawalbe, says the Jordanian Hajj mission is actively carrying out its field plans to support Jordanian pilgrims, offering guidance and assistance at the holy sites through specialized teams operating around the clock. The German government has voiced concerns over Israeli plans to expand control of Gaza after Israeli Prime Minister Benjamin Netanyahu reportedly instructed the military to seize additional areas of the Strip, beginning with 70% of the Palestinian territory. Berlin says it opposes any permanent division of the Palestinian land, while Israel is currently estimated to control around 64% of the densely populated coastal enclave, much of which has been devastated during its two-year military campaign. UN Secretary General Antonio Guterres has added the Israeli occupation forces to the list of parties for which there is credible information regarding suspected patterns of rape and other forms of conflict-related sexual violence. The designation appeared in Guterres' annual report covering the period from January to December 2025, which documented cases verified by the United Nations involving sexual violence against Palestinians from the Gaza Strip and the West Bank while in Israeli detention. The European Union has added four Israeli entities and three individuals to its sanctions list under the Global Human Rights Sanctions Regime, citing serious and systematic human rights violations against Palestinians in the occupied West Bank. According to a statement issued by the Council of the European Union, the new sanctions target extremist Israeli settlers and organizations that support them, accusing them of responsibility for violations including infringements on physical and mental integrity, the right to property, freedom of religion or belief, and the right to education. Israeli Prime Minister Benjamin Netanyahu claims that Israeli forces have crossed Lebanon's Litani River and advanced. Speaking during a visit to Division 36 on Israel's northern border, Netanyahu said Israeli forces were also operating in Beirut and the Bekaa Valley as part of actions against Hezbollah across the Lebanese front. In parallel, Lebanese President Joseph Aoun emphasized in a call with U.S. Secretary of State Marco Rubio the need to exert all possible efforts to reach a ceasefire between Israel and Hezbollah, considering it the essential gateway to any further steps. This comes as Lebanese and Israeli military delegations hold security talks at the Pentagon today as part of ongoing direct negotiations between the two sides aimed at halting the war and outlining the future framework of their relations. In a related development, the UN Children's Agency UNICEF says an average of 11 children have been killed or injured every day over the last week in Lebanon, as Israel intensifies strikes across the country despite an existing ceasefire. Citing figures provided by Lebanon's health ministry, UNICEF also says that since the ceasefire began on April 16th, a total of 55 children have been killed with more than 210 others injured. UNICEF spokesperson Ricardo Perez called for all parties to fully respect the ceasefire. This is what he had to say.
1: A ceasefire or a lesser fire? Since the announcement on 17th of April, 55 children have been killed and 212 wounded. We reiterate the call for all parties to fully respect the ceasefire and to comply with international law at all times. Under international humanitarian law, children and civilian infrastructure must be protected at all times. Humanitarian organizations must be granted safe, timely, and unimpeded access to all affected areas, especially in the south of Lebanon, to deliver life-saving aid.
0: In developments related to the Iran war, U.S. Secretary of State Mark Rubio has hosted Pakistani Foreign Minister Ishaq Dar for talks that were expected to include the latest developments in negotiations on ending the war. The first round of peace talks in Pakistan concluded without a pact. However, sources say that Tehran and Washington have reached an initial agreement to extend their truce for 60 days and lift restrictions on shipping through the Strait of Hormuz. The deal has not yet been finalized, as U.S. President Donald Trump has not approved it, and Iranian state media also indicates that it remains unconfirmed. For his part, Iran's top negotiator, Mohammad Baqir Qalibaf, said in a post on X that Tehran does not trust guarantees and words and would judge by actions. Qalibaf added that Iran would not act unless the other side did first. In the meantime, Iranian Foreign Minister Abbas Araghchi says that he discussed the Strait of Hormuz and his future administration with Omani Foreign Minister Badr al-Busaidi in line with their sovereign responsibilities and international law. In a post on X, Araghchi said he also expressed Iran's solidarity with Oman in the face of any threat. This comes after the United States warned Oman not to get involved, either directly or indirectly, in any effort to impose a toll in the Strait of Hormuz, saying it will penalize any partners involved in such a system. In other news, Ukrainian President Volodymyr Zelensky says Russia is preparing a major new attack on Ukraine. In a Telegram post, Zelensky called for additional sanctions on Russia and stressed that agreements with partners on air defense systems must be implemented without delay. Russia, meantime, said on Monday that it intended to carry out systematic strikes on targets in Kyiv and warned foreigners and diplomats to leave the city. The World Health Organization says that there are 906 suspected cases of Ebola virus in the Democratic Republic of the Congo, including 223 deaths that are under investigation. The outbreak of the Bundu Biguyo strain of the Ebola virus is ongoing in the Democratic Republic of the Congo, with additional cases also reported in Uganda. The organization added that there are currently no approved vaccines or treatments specifically targeting this strain. Finally, the weather forecast: relatively cold weather prevails across most parts of the country tonight, while it'll be moderate in the Jordan Valley and Aqaba. Lows at 11 degrees Celsius in Amman, 21 for much of the Jordan Valley and Aqaba tomorrow. Pleasant weather is expected across most parts of the country, while it'll be relatively hot in Aqaba and the Jordan Valley, with highs peaking at 25 degrees Celsius in Amman, 35 in Aqaba and the Jordan Valley. To end the news, our top stories once again. More than 1.7 million pilgrims complete the Hajj rituals and begin departing the holy city of Mecca. Germany voices concerns over Israeli plans wider control of the Gaza Strip. And Iran voices distrust in talks with the US as a new round of negotiations begins in Washington. Thank you so much for your time.

كل عام وأنتم بخير. أضحى مبارك. عساكم من عوادة. 96.

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كل عام وأنتم بخير. أضحى مبارك. عساكم من عواده.

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